0: Thank you. Hey, if there's anything I can do for you.
1: Woof! 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Said elf! Said elf!
2: Lovers, dreamers, believers, when the funk hits the fan, and when the world as a whole loses its soul, when all else fails, ain't no heads or tails, well, we out of control.

0: me Mr. Happy.
1: No.
0: Has anyone heard rumors, seen something on the TV, maybe 60 Minutes? Dan Rather mentioned it, I think, one time, as to why they call me Mr. Happy.
1: I must have missed it. No.
0: But I've come to work and I brought my lunch. You mean no one has a clue, no one knows the reason behind my appellation of Mr. Happy?

0: Well, shut the door.
1: Ah!
0: It's only 4:09. I know where the nearest edge is inside of your heart. But she didn't pay a dollar tonight. I know where the razor's edge is inside of your heart.
1: Motown.
0: It's not even 5 feet. Well, if you're gonna make it right, you're surely gonna end up wrong.
1: You don't look like Martha the Vandella.
0: Oh, she's gonna start it all over again. Somebody get her out of here. Electricity comes from other planets.
1: It's not that bad a solo. Four times.
0: Oh!
1: It's pretty together.
0: You can't stay here.
1: Yes, I can.

0: mad at all the defensive. Lock the door. Gonna carry on at infinite length, my dear. The Pope in the Silver Castle.
1: Is that awful?
2: Hey,
0: that's fine, that's
2: you
0: it.
2: You want a booth?
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1: Ouais, salut, je m'appelle Hachoum, je suis un des sept nains de Blanche-Neige et j'écoute RDY.

occasion to kill a person, even if it would be very difficult to succeed by advancing straight ahead, it will not do to think about going at it the long roundabout way. The way of the samurai is one of immediacy, and it is best to dash in headlong.